takes you down to her place near the river. You can hear the boats go by. You can spend the night beside her, and you know she's half crazy. That's why you wanna be there. And she feeds you tea and oranges.

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She is wearing rags and feathers from Salvation Army counter, and the sun pours down like honey on Our Lady of the Harbor, and she shows you where to look amid the garbage and the flowers. There are heroes in the seaweed.

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Different types who wear a day coat, pants with stripes and cutaway coat, perfect fits. Putting on the Ritz.

Gary Cooper. Super duper. Come, let's mix where Rockefellers walk with sticks or umbrellas in their mitts. Putting on the Ritz.

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1: Raindrops in a rainstorm, count the leaves upon a tree, count the stars up in the heavens, count the fish down in the sea. Put them all together,

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Here's what you would find. 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

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Get away from there. 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

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Here come Brother Hickenbottom down the aisle with his trombone. 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

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They kiss, and then they start to kiss again.